0: generation, we love repetition. Upgrade generation, we love repetition. Upgrade generation, we love repetition. Upgrade generation, we love repetition.
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1: 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We love repetition. Algorithm generation. We love repetition.
3: 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We love repetition.
4: 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We love repetition.
1: 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We love repetition.
5: 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We love repetition.
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We love repetition. How delayed generation. We love repetition. How delayed generation.

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That southern lady from Memphis is just as modest as can be. She'll let you hold her hand, she'll tease you all she can, she'll neck a little bit, but she knows when to quit. That blue-eyed baby from Memphis is

0: of excitement. Radical. Ah. You. All systems of knowledge are very basic systems of beliefs. Goal, spirit, pain, flesh, pure blanks, appetite.
1: All systems of
0: mechanics of excitement.
1: Racing systems of beliefs.
0: All mechanics of excitement. All systems of knowledge are built embracing systems of beliefs, so mechanics of excitement. All systems of knowledge are built embracing systems of beliefs, so mechanics of excitement. All systems of knowledge are built embracing systems of beliefs, so gold, spirit, pink, flesh, pure black.

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If thou wilt ease thine heart of love and all its smart, then sleep, dear, sleep. 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Lie still and deep, sad soul, until the sea wave washes the rim.

speech, again and again, rhythm, articulated by speech, not so much speech, different rhythm. Smooth out. Rhythm. So much rhythm. Speech is destroyed. Again and again. Rhythm. Articulated by speech. 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

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Because revolution is nothing but change. And all niggas do is change. 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They hit the streets to make some quick change. 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And old black hair and looks will change. Niggas kill other niggas just because one didn't receive the correct change. 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Niggas change, change, change. You hear niggas say, things are changing, things are changing. Yeah, things are changing. 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

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Niggas are actors. Niggas act like they're in a hurry to catch the first act of the great white hope. Niggas try to act like Malcolm. 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

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But there's one thing about niggas I do not love. 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

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It's question sight.

always this way. It was never that other way. Once upon a time, when the boxes were under construction to be made, and the doors closed with the windows paned, love was left outside screaming, with visitations only through dreaming. It is as though we should have more time. Age confuses us, and confusing ages us. Don't throw your pearls before swine. But these swine, they are the police within our own minds. And this mind is the way through, but it is like the music. It helps us to remember. The mind is the only tool to know the mind. Fantasies of the past reduce the future to last. Become so dense you are transparent. Habits are not distractions from life. They are the very stuff of life. We do one thing after another. All these activities accumulate. There become a number of them, a quantity, and we become inseparable with them. We also take on quantity. Our lives become a sequence of events. This is aging, and this is what passes as time. We know so well what time it is, what day it is, and what we have done before, and who we are, and who we have already met, and what we already know. We accept death because it is time. How old are you? How many years old are you? How many years dead are you? Death is not usually measured much, but life sure is. We have had our minimum daily requirement. What they have told us we need, what we have told us we need, what we have learned and what we believe, and now we sleep. And why not? No one else is awake. But it won't be too long. Not too long. It won't be too long now. Not too long. When time will be no longer. And death is the last thing to

0: something else you do very well.
1: Come on down! You're the next contestant!
2: May not be Mr. Right, but he is certainly Mr. Smooth.